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She will be playing the Steinway, performing the program as follows. Etude cis-moll, opus 25, numer 7. Etude in C-sharp minor, opus 25, number 7. Etuda e-moll, opus 25, numer 5. Etude in E minor, opus 25, number 5. Etuda a-moll, opus 25, numer 11. Etude in A minor, opus 25, number 11. Oraz ballada f-moll, opus 52. And ballad in F minor, opus 52. Po występie tej pianistki nastąpi przerwa w przesłuchaniach. The performance will be followed by an intermission.

Witam Państwa po przerwie. Teraz wystąpi pani Yedam Kim z Korei Południowej, numer 24. Zagra na fortepianie marki Yamaha. The next participant is Miss Yedam Kim, number 24, from South Korea. She will be playing the Yamaha, performing the following pieces. Nocturne G-dur, opus 37, numer 2. Nocturne in G major, opus 37, number 2. Etiuda Gismol, opus 25, numer 6. Etude in G-sharp minor, opus 25, number 6. Etiuda Cismol, opus 10, numer 4. Etude in C-sharp minor, opus 10, number 4. 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